0: Pardon, madame.
1: Pardon.
0: Well, I think that it was a fix and sex corporation. It's a super sex. I'm going to let money give it money. But it's a super sex. I'm going to let money give it. I'm going to let
2: Mi chiedo uno scatangelo.

0: Pardon, madame.
1: Pardon.
0: When I tell that it was a Fix and Zix Corporation, when the super sex... Let me go with Mania, give it with Mania, Mania.
2: Μην κοιτούν τους κατάστηλοι.